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Mackin Road. 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

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Engine 408, Medic 408, on channel 4 Bravo, Box 40814, EMS Level 1, 4910, Herkimer Street, Cross Street, Americana Drive.

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Overdose, 7814. Belford Drive, 204 Cross Street, Richmond Highway Service Road.

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1: 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Fire department's going to be staging at 7830 Richmond Highway.
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Engine 408, Medic 408, on tail 4 Bravo, box 40802, EMS level 1, 6907 Fern Lane, Cross Street, Rose Lane. Engine 408, Medic 408, on tail 4 Bravo, box 40802, EMS level 1, 6907, Fern Lane, Cross Street, Rose Lane.

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On channel 4 Bravo, box 42707, EMS level 3, 8121, Old Oaks Drive, Cross Street, Old Oaks Court. 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

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On Channel 4 Bravo, Box 41012, EMS Level 2, 4228. Pine Lane, Cross Street, Lihania Road. Truck 410, Ambulance 410, Engine 408. On Channel 4 Bravo, Box 41012, EMS Level 2, 4228. Pine Lane, Cross Street, Lincolnia Road.

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Truck 410, Medic 109, on channel 4 Bravo, Box 41092, EMS level 2, 3713, South George Mason Drive, Skyline House West, 410W.

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0: 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EMS 402 will be adding back onto the call. ALS 402 will be removed.
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On Channel 4 Bravo, Box 41122, EMS Level 2, 6509 Telegraph Road, 1319 Cross Street, Willowood Lane.

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Lee Lane, Cross Street, Old Mill Road. 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On channel 4 Bravo, box 42400, list is hit, 8733. Lee Lane, Cross Street, Old Mill Road.

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0: 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Is there another code? 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

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Wheel Lane, Cross Street, Old Mill Road. 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On channel 4 Bravo, box 42400, EMS level 1, 8733. Wheel Lane, Cross Street, Old Mill Road.

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Engine 410, Medic 410, Box 41091, EMS Level 2, 5603, Leesburg Pike, McDonald's, Cross Street, Rock Spring Avenue.

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1: 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I'm going to be responding for an inside gas leak, 1669 Valencia Way. 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
1: Hey, we're going to be slightly delayed, but see if we beat you guys there. And the recon zone's clear. We'll use that plug and lay out in front of 1636.
0: Yeah, you can take the plug at 1626. 36.
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0: The chief recon sends clear. Units can take their position. Got a two-story middle of the road townhouse. I'll give you a report from the rear in a minute.
2: Copy, recon sends all clear. 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

0: Command truck, 425. 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All the floors, basement 1-2. We're investigating on the number 1 floor. Normal readings. No odor right now.
1: Copy, basement 1-2. Investigating number 1. 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
0: 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We do have a burglar alarm going off. You can disregard that.
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Oakdale Crescent Court, 247, Cross Street, Monument Drive.

Truck 408, engine 423, medic 408, EMS 402, engine 405, medic 405, on channel 4 Charlie, box 40864, crash, medic required, Interstate 495 southbound, pre-split, cross street, Interstate 495 expressway lane southbound. Truck 408, engine 423, medic 408, EMS 402, engine 405, medic 405, on channel 4 Charlie, box 40864, crash, medic required, Interstate 495 southbound, pre-split, cross street, Interstate 495 expressway lane southbound.

Tower 436, engine 415, medic 415, engine 417, medic 417. On channel 4 Charlie, boxed, 415-70, crash with injury, Route 28 southbound pre-Billard Road, cross street, Route 28 southbound through ramp. Tower 436, engine 415, medic 415, engine 417, medic 417. On channel 4 Charlie, boxed, 415-70, crash with injury, Route 28 southbound pre-Willard Road, cross street, Route 28 southbound through ramp.

0: Engine 423 from Fairfax. Go ahead. Looking at what three words, looks like this call may have actually been coming from 95 southbound prior to the split, coming from the other direction.
1: .423 copies. Do we need to start an assignment at 95?
0: We should have Engine 405 and Medic 405 coming from that direction. Also be advised, there is a second accident on Route 28 that's going to be operating on Channel 4 Charlie as well.
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0: Fairfax. Hydromedic 405, we're on the scene. Correct location is going to be inner loop 95 southbound prior to the split. We got one vehicle on the left shoulder. We'll be out investigating.
1: That was proper, ordinary way.
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0: 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Attention all units, I-95 southbound prior to the split. 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

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On channel 4 Bravo, box 40800, Mississippi, 6700. Columbia Pike. Sleepy Hollow Manor Nursing Home, 322B, Cross Street, Oak Hill Drive.

0: Fairfax, this is Ambulance 411. Please be aware there is a tree fallen, blocking half the road on Holland Road going towards Sherwood Hall.
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On Channel 4 Bravo, Box 43803, EMS Level 1. 14409, Brookmere Drive, Cross Street, Raywood Drive.

Rescue 402, engine 444, ambulance 444, engine 429, medic 429. On channel 4 Charlie, box 44461, crash with injury, interstate 495 northbound pre-Dulles access road, cross street, route 123 southbound ramp to interstate 495 northbound. Rescue 402, engine 444, ambulance 444, engine 429, medic 429. On channel 4 Charlie, box 44461, crash with injury, interstate 495 northbound pre-Dulles access road, cross street, route 123 southbound ramp to interstate 495 northbound.

0: 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We checked all three words location, which is showing on the toll road. Everything's clear on the toll road.
1: 444 copies. We just got on the entrance ramp. I didn't see anything near the entrance ramp on the opposite side either.
0: Okay, we're going 495 south to 7, and then we'll flip

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0: 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It was in the grassy area. They just drove off. They're continuing down the access road to call fire department service.
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On Channel 4 Charlie, Box 42662. Crash with injury, Interstate 95 northbound pre-South Van Doren Street, Cross Street, Interstate 95 northbound ramp to Interstate 95 northbound. Rescue 408, Engine 426, Medic 426, Engine 405, Medic 405. On Channel 4 Charlie, Box 42662. Crash with injury, Interstate 95 northbound pre-South Van Doren Street, Cross Street, Interstate 95 northbound ramp to Interstate 95 northbound.

0: 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Did you want us to upgrade this to an accident with entrapment?
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0: 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Attention all units responding to the accident with injury. I-95 northbound, Crowder, South Van Doren, shooter traffic over to Channel 4 Delta.

Medic 422, ALS 404, Battalion 408, Safety 402. On channel 4 Delta, box 42662. Crash, trapped, Interstate 95 northbound Prairie South Van Doren Street, cross street, Interstate 95 northbound ramp to Interstate 95 northbound. Medic 422, ALS 404, Battalion 408, Safety 402. On channel 4 Delta, box 42662. Crash, trapped, Interstate 95 northbound Prairie South Van Doren Street, cross street, Interstate 95 northbound ramp to Interstate 95 northbound. Tower 438, Medic 522, Engine 417. On channel 4 Bravo, box 43808, EMS level 1, 15100, Weatherburn Drive, cross street, Stratton Major Court. Tower 438, Medic 522, Engine 417. On channel 4 Bravo, box 43808, EMS level 1, 15100, Weatherburn Drive, cross street, Stratton Major Court.

0: Giant Ace, Mikey 426.
1: Go ahead, sir.
0: We're on scene, good location. I've got three separate incidents for three separate locations. I've got two vehicles on the right shoulder, two vehicles in the travel lanes, and on the tractor trailer on the left shoulder. We're on the right shoulder with the two vehicles. Have Rescue 408 come with us. I will need other units to block the other two and check the other two incidents.
1: Okay, Battalion 408, direct. Just confirm, what side of the road are you guys going to, the left or the right?
0: We're taking the right shoulder with the sedan and the Nissan Rogue.
1: Okay, I'm direct. Fairfax Battalion 408, I'm on the scene. I'll establish I-95 at command of the vehicle.
2: Direct, Battalion 408 has command at the buggy. 538.
1: Engine 405 from command. When you loop around, I want you to check the vehicles on the left side.
0: Copy, we'll take the left side.

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1: Go ahead, sir.
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1: Okay, I'm direct. 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
1: In fact, we're going to have the right four lanes of 95 north prior to South Mandorin closed, possibly more when we check the left side.
2: Direct, right four lanes currently blocked. 539.
1: Engine 426 in command. Can you confirm a total patient count from your side of the highway?
0: So we have one patient, and I have medic 426 with me.
1: Okay, I'm direct. One patient from the right side of the road will be handled by medic 426.
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3: We just came across another three-vehicle accident. It's going to be the interloop prior to 395 northbound. We're going to divert off of that call. We're going to add to this one. Fairfax, are you direct?
2: We're direct. Another accident is going to be on 995 northbound prior to 395. We'll create a new incident.
3: Copy. We're going to switch over to Charlie.
2: Direct, we'll have you switch over to 4 Charlie.
1: Fairfax in command, I'm direct. Can you start another suppression unit to my location, probably one from 22?
2: Direct, we will start an additional suppression.
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0: 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Any other fire department resources can go in service.
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2: So far. 4 Charlie's now clear, 542.
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5: Ain't anywhere you need it.
1: If you get here before 22, go check the left side of the roadway. There's at least one vehicle over there. Nobody's been over to check.
5: Copy, I'm coming up. I'll take the left side of the roadway.
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4: 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Deer Run Drive, Cross Street, South King Highway. 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
0: 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Going to be BLS injuries.
1: 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That's 426. 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
0: Go ahead, ALS 404.
2: There's no injuries up here. 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
0: 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No injuries. 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I'll let VSD know. Once you're good, you can clear, and I'll cut the remainder of those units loose also.
2: Copy, ALS 404 is ready.
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0: Fire department accident. We're involved. One weapon in. I'm checking for injuries. Both Camille and Jensen Drive.
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0: 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You're 10 minutes into your incident.
1: Command's direct. Situation stable. We have a multi-car accident spanning all lanes of the Beltway. We have three right lanes closed. VSP's on scene. We'll have one BLS patient. The situation's stable. We'll go ahead and terminate command. We'll clear 4 Delta. We'll move traffic back to 4 Bravo. Thank you.
0: Direct, terminating command. Channel 4 Delta is going to be clear this time. All traffic resuming on channel 4 Bravo. 549.
2: 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Fire department crash, cross street, Old Key Mill Road at Jansen Drive. Safety 402, Battalion 405, on channel 4 Bravo, Box 42703, fire department crash, cross street, Old Key Mill Road at Jansen Drive. Safety 402, Battalion 405, on channel 4 Bravo, Box 42703, fire department crash, cross street, Old Key Mill Road at Jansen Drive.
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1: Hey, we're clearing a fire alarm off Fullerton Road. First Due has it still up, if you can access it. We were unable to get the fire alarm to reset. It was a water flow alarm in an industrial park. We did not have access to multiple units. We left it in fire alarm. No active hazards found.
0: Can you give me the address? I'm sorry, I don't have my First Due close by.
1: There was also no contact information in the sprinkler room. The address is going to be 7664 Fullerton Road, Springfield, Virginia.
0: 664?
1: Yeah, affirmative.
0: How about that? Doing service. We'll get somebody down there today. Thank you.
2: 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On channel 4 Delta, box 42202. Inside gas leak, 6638. Lewisdale Road, Marshalls, Cross Street, Lewisdale Court. Engine 426. Engine 437. Rescue 408. Truck 422. Medic 422. Battalion 408. On channel 4 Delta, box 42202. Inside gas leak. Cross Street, Lewisdale Court.
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4: Sir, Pan 408, responding to 6638 Lewisdale Road to the Marshalls. Going to be for a smell of natural gas inside the building. 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
4: 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I got a one-story commercial structure. We'll be out investigating.
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0: We're going to be using the hydrant 65, 64 in the Delta 1 exposure parking lot. We're going to wrap that and we'll do a forward lay if we need a water supply.
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4: Rescue 408, once we clear the recon, can you check the exterior gas meter? It looks like it's showing on the Charlie Delta corner.

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1: Alright, truck 422.
0: Recon zone is clear up to the front door. Spoke with the occupants. They just showed up and had an odor in the building. No, some of them are feeling ill. We've got a slight odor inside the Marshalls. Currently, we have readings of 3 parts per million CO.
1: So, Captain Direct, the recon zone is clear. We've accounted for the occupants. Nobody's feeling ill, and you have 3 parts per million of carbon monoxide. Fairfax Battalion 408, I'm on the scene. I'll establish Lois Dale Road command of my vehicle on the alpha side of the structure.
2: Direct on scene, have command side alpha. 610.
0: Command truck 422, also they're doing construction in the Bravo 1 occupancy.
1: Okay, I'm direct. I'm going to have Rescue 408 go check the outside gas meter, then I'll redirect them to the Bravo 1 exposure to check some readings. All units, recon zone is clear. We can take our normal gas leak positioning.
3: Rescue 408 direct on the secondary zone.
1: If truck 422 doesn't need you in the Marshalls, you can start with Bravo 1.
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0: Hold direct.
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1: 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Medic 422 from command, just stage your apparatus. If we don't find any patients in Bravo 1, we'll cut you loose.
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0: Command Rescue Squad 408. Meter on side Charlie's clear. There's doors open about two occupancies down. Construction workers are going in and out. We're going to keep them from going in and out. Do you still want the Bravo 1, or should we just enter in the door that's open with the construction?
1: Okay, I'm direct. That gas meter's clear. I copy what you're saying about the workers. There's a second gas meter side Charlie between Bravo 1 and Bravo 2. Check that one on your way in, please.
0: Direct on the second meter. Command from engine 422.
1: Go ahead, engine 422.
0: We got an odor of propane. I talked to workers on scene. They're using acetylene and propane. It's unoccupied. Bravo 1 exposure where construction is being done.
1: All right, I'm direct. Odor of propane, and they're using that type of equipment. You guys have any readings?
0: Yeah, affirmative. Right at the threshold, we had 10 parts per million of CO.
1: All right, I'm direct. 10 parts per million. Can you just confirm that all the construction workers are out of Bravo 1?
0: Yeah, we're on, I just had rescue 408 come through side Charlie. We're working on evacuating. There's about five employees in here.
1: Okay, I'm direct. Engine 426 from command. Can you check the Bravo 2 exposure? Should be Tops Discount Furniture.
2: I'm direct. Bravo 2 exposure.

0: a 422's driver from command. Can you figure out if we need to do ventilation in Bravo 1?
1: And 4 Chief, I just spoke with the officer of engine 422. He just told me to stand fast. They're just ensuring that they know the location of the source prior before we start PPV.
0: Okay, copy. If we don't need to access the roof since we found what's going on inside.
1: Can you repeat, sir?
0: No need to access the roof right now.

0: We have readings of about 2 to 3 parts per million throughout the score, with the exception of a couple offices on the Bravo 1 and Alpha Quadrant, where it goes up to about 8 parts per million.
1: Okay, I'm correct. 2 to 8 parts per million inside the total store. Sounds like we found the location of the source from Bravo 1. We're still trying to pinpoint it now. Are you guys able to just open up some doors, do some natural ventilation, tell the marshal staff to wait a few minutes before they go in?
2: Command from engine 422.
0: That's correct.
1: Engine 422, go ahead.
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1: Okay, I'm direct. 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

0: 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Montebello Condo, 116.
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3: 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You guys can come down.
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2: Found an oxyacetylene tank in the Bravo 1 exposure, which is a commercial entity under construction. It was slightly on, which was the source. The situation's stable. Everything's good in Marshall's. We'll hold with truck 422 if they go ahead and get picked up. Everybody else is going to service. We'll terminate command. We'll go back to Bravo. Thanks.
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0: 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Coordinate water supply and do the recon zone for us.
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1: Engine 426 is direct. We're going to start the recon zone at 6218 in the River Turnpike. We're going to use the hydrant in front of 6218 and lay out, do a fill relay from there if we need to. 208, we'll need you to pick up the water.
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0: away from engine 426.
1: Go ahead, sir.
0: We trip shopping center, 2 floors over basement. The occupancy that we're going to, Giant, is only 2 floors. The way before is 1-2. Recon zone is clear. The building has been evacuated. We're going inside to investigate.
1: Okay, Battalion 408 copies. The recon zone's clear. All units can take the normal gas leak positioning. Fairfax Battalion 408, I'm on the scene. I'll establish Little River Turnpike command by vehicle on the outside of the structure.
2: 10-4, 649.
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0: The area with a little kitchen behind it as the main location of the odor. Currently we have no odor, no readings. We're investigating it. We're in the Delta Quadrant.
1: Okay, command copies. Delhi area, Delta Quadrant, 401. Truck 410, can you go to the Delta 1 exposure, just meter around the door, see if there's anything?
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0: 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It's clear. No illusion readings.
1: 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Bravo 1's all clear. You guys can just stand fast.
2: 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EMS level 1. 7434. 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Midway Street. Engine 418. Medic 418. 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EMS level 1. 7434. 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

0: Come in from Detroit.
1: Go ahead, sir.
0: Hey, all of the evacuated employees deny needing medical treatment.
1: 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Medic 208, you can go ready.
0: Swing truck 410.
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1: 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Nothing in Delta 1.
3: Command from SQ 48.
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3: 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They could not walk the entire deli in the front of the store. 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
1: Okay, sounds good. 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

0: 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On channel 4 Bravo, box 42906, EMS Bravo 3, 8337. Lewinsville Road, Marmax Homes Assisted Living, Cross Street, Lewinsville Road northbound ramp to spray. Ambulance 442, engine 429. On channel 4 Bravo, box 42906, EMS level 3, 8337. Lewinsville Road, Marmax Homes Assisted Living, Cross Street, Lewinsville Road northbound ramp to spray.
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On channel 41 Charlie, box 43753. Crash, medic required, Interstate 95 northbound, Oriole Team Mill Road, cross street, Interstate 95 northbound, ramp to Interstate 95 northbound. Truck 422, engine 437, medic 419, engine 426, medic 426. On channel 41 Charlie, box 43753. Crash, medic required, Interstate 95 northbound, Creole Team Mill Road, cross street, Interstate 95 northbound, ramp to Interstate 95 northbound.

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All units 702.

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0: 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There's one vehicle in the express lanes and a tractor-trailer and another vehicle on the right shoulder of the normal lanes.
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On channel 4 Bravo, box 40903, EMS level 3, 1510. Collingwood Road, George Washington Health and Rehabilitation Center, 41 Alpha, Cross Street, Colling Manor Court. ALS 402. On channel 4 Bravo, box 40903, EMS level 3, 1510. Collingwood Road, George Washington Health and Rehabilitation Center, 41 Alpha, Cross Street, Colling Manor Court.

Fairfax Engine 426 is on scene. The correct location is going to be the I-95 southbound ramp from 395 going to Old Keene Mill Road. We'll be on investigation. We've got one vehicle. 10-4, 705.

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Bismatch Drive, T2 Cross Street, Bryn Mawr Drive. Rescue 408, medic 426. 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Bismatch Drive, T2 Cross Street, Bryn Mawr Drive.

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2: 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Dispatch Drive, T2, Cross Street, Bryn Mawr Drive.

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Engine 422, truck 405, on channel 4 Bravo, box 42219, commercial fire alarm, 7398, Ward Park Lane, Cross Street, Yardwood Court.

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3: Copy, thank you.
0: Good. We're on scene at a two-story center hallway. This would be a mid-rise apartment building. We're going to lay out from the front of the building, head down the Bravo side, and we'll take our line to the second floor via the, most likely the Charlie stairwell.
4: Pattern 43 is direct. Fairfax Pattern 43. I'm on the scene. Sought out for the structure. All good. I'll assume command at my buggy.
0: Pattern 4, 828.
5: That's not what we're on.
0: It does not appear the building has been evacuated.
6: Engine 440 is on the scene with primary water.
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0: Gotcha.
7: Coming here from Deputy 401. I got nothing on the drone in the interior courtyard.
4: Command's direct. Engine 417, we had one of the callers meet me out front here, confirmed apartment 249, also confirming that there is a dog reportedly inside the structure. Fairfax from command, go ahead and start animal control.
0: 10-4, 829.
1: 38 from engine 421, we'll take the secondary water on side Delta, we'll stay 4-2 though.
0: Copy. You got a secondary water on side Delta. Keep the 4-2.
4: Command's right.
6: Command is at 440. Alarm panel's clear.
4: Copy, alarm panel's clear. Also confirm no smoke. Fire evident, number 1-4.
8: Command's top 440. We're on the seat. We're going to take first try to assign more position on side Bravo. With engine 17, we're making entry in the Charlie stairwell as well. Through a 3.
4: Command is right. And your 440 from command. Hey, also confirm, 2 stories only.
6: I believe so, yes. Might give me a minute, I'll confirm it.
4: Battalion 7, go ahead and dress out. I'll have your report to number 24, be Division 2.
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0: 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Confirming you are RIT. Go ahead and stage number one floor. Charlie Stillwell.
1: Engine 421's direct. We're on the first floor. Agent, that's Charlie Stillwell.
2: Command, there is a ground level. That'd be in probably the Charlie Delta quadrant of structure. The rest of it's just 1-2. We'll label ground 1-2.
0: Come here, sir.
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4: forced entry now.
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4: smell lovely
0: food.
5: 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Engine 410, Ambulance 410, on channel 4 Bravo, Box 41092, EMS Level 2, 3440. South Jefferson Street, Goodwin House Bailey's Crossroads, 337. Engine 410, Ambulance 410, on Channel 4 Bravo, Box 41092, EMS Level 2, 440, South Jefferson Street, Goodwin House Bailey's Crossroads, 337.
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1: Go ahead.
0: 41 Bravo, Bingo, clear.
1: Command is correct. Engine 417 from command. Situation update, also confirming location of the dog.
0: Dog is in the apartment, secured in the grate.
1: Copy, secured in the grate. 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
0: Always clear, light odor, light smoke in the apartment.
1: Medical needs for the dog?
0: Dog seems fine.
1: Copy. Unsafe to do so. We'll have Medic 417 assist you with evaluating the dog. Medic 417, you direct.

0: Mid-417, can you repeat, Chief?
1: This is Danger 417 with evaluating the dog when safe to do so.
0: I copy.
1: Danger 417 from command. Needs in the apartment, also confirmed ventilation needs.
2: Natural ventilation will work fine.
1: Copy. I've got a tower 438 working on ventilation for you. Confirm no extension beyond food on the stove. Okay, I'll be back in a minute.
3: Devor, is it the silver truck and the silver sedan?
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5: Rescue engine 433, engine 431, medic 421, ambulance 431, ALS 401, battalion 443, safety 402, engine 434, ambulance 434, on channel 4 hotel, box 42170, crash, trapped, Fairfax County Parkway southbound over Route 50, Cross Street, Route 50 westbound ramp to Route 286 southbound. Rescue engine 433, engine 431, medic 421, ambulance 431, ALS 401, battalion 443, safety 402, engine 434, ambulance 434. On channel 4 hotel, box 42170, crash, trapped, Fairfax County Parkway southbound over Route 50, Cross Street, Route 50 westbound ramp to Route 286 southbound. EMS 403, on channel 4 Bravo, box 41092, EMS Level 2, 3440, South Jefferson Street, Goodwin House Bailey's Crossroads, 337. EMS 403, on Channel 4 Bravo, Box 41092, EMS Level 2, 3440, South Jefferson Street, Goodwin House Bailey's Crossroads, 337. Rescue 401. On Channel 4 Hotel, Box 42170, crash, trapped, Fairfax County Parkway southbound over Route 50, Cross Street, Route 50 westbound ramp to Route 286 southbound. Rescue 401. On Channel 4 Hotel, Box 42170, crash, trapped, Fairfax County Parkway southbound over Route 50, Cross Street, Route 50 westbound ramp to Route 286 southbound.
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On channel 4 Bravo, box 40809, EMS level 3, 4113. Medford Drive, 3 Cross Street, Lucerne Lane. Ambulance 423, engine 408. On channel 4 Bravo, box 40809, EMS level 3, 4113. Medford Drive, 3 Cross Street, Lucerne Lane.

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On tail 4 Bravo, Box 40809, EMS Level 1, 4532. Commons Drive, 104, Cross Street. Commons Drive. Truck 408, Medic 408. On channel 4 Bravo, Box 40809, EMS Level 1, 4532. Commons Drive, 104, Cross Street. 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

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On channel 4 Bravo, box 42694, EMS level 2, 6244. Little River Turnpike, Air Cottery 4, Cross Street, Little River Turnpike. 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

0: Fairfax, Country 425 on the scene. Blood 100 mil blocked temporarily. I'm assessing. County PD's on the scene as well.
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0: Ambulance 434, Tower 403. On channel 4 Bravo, box 44300, EMS level 3, 4112. Locust Lane, Cross Street, Sager Avenue. Ambulance 434, Tower 403. On channel 4 Bravo, box 44300, EMS level 3, 4112. Locust Lane, Cross Street, Sager Avenue.
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2: Yeah, closest intersection is going to be Hunter Mill and Cedar Pond. Not going to be able to give you a pull number. We are going to need to cut the close the road off Hunter Mill, both directions. The power line is actually going, burning through the branch. Subject to fall right down on the roadway. Not many police for traffic control.

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1: 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The line down is cable,
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Medic 422, Engine 422, Unchala 4 Bravo, Box 42207, EMS Level 3, 7470, Spring Village Drive, Renaissance Gardens at Green Spring, 316.

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0: I just pulled up on a three-car minor MVA. It's going to be property damage only. PD will be needed. It's going to be at the intersection of Maple Street and Main Street. No injuries.
1: Tedford, do you have vehicle description?
0: Be two red SUVs and a black Toyota Corolla. That's affirmative, and I can stay on scene until PD arrives.
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2: Hey Chief, just a heads up for units responding from 25's due. We do have 100 mil completely closed down at the intersection with Cedar Pond. It is impassable.
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Engine 425 from Fairfax, status check.

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0: Italian 402, Bandit 402. Bandit 402 is on the scene. From my vantage point, I got one car off, going to investigate. The Fairfax, he ensured that JFP come down and shut the road down, both sides of Lloyd's Road.
1: 10-4, 10-15.
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0: ma'am. 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We're going to hold this with Medic 402, Engine 402. Need to keep PD on the call with the road closures and bolt directions. Remainder can go ready. 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

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Maple Avenue West, sunrise of Vienna, 327, Cross Street, Library Lane. 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On channel 4 Bravo, box 40205, EMS level 3, 374. Maple Avenue West, sunrise of Vienna, 327, Cross Street, Library Lane.

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On channel 4 Bravo, box 44304, EMS level 3, 3711, Randolph Street, Cross Street, Ford Road.

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0: Italian 443, from Flemington 403. I'm on the scene of a three-story commercial. 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

0: and they have an engine 403. Everything's not alarmed, nothing on the panel. 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I recommend everybody get a priority tip.
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0: You have police coming on the call with us. Apparently this was a traffic accident that occurred in the driveway here.
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1: 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No one advised that it was an accident.
0: 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They'll be waiting for police to come.
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On tail of 4 Bravo, box 42500, residential fire alarm, 11236 Faraday Park Drive, Cross Street, Michael Faraday Drive. Engine 425. On tail of 4 Bravo, box 42500, residential fire alarm, 11236 Faraday Park Drive, Cross Street, Michael Faraday Drive.

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Medic 439, Engine 404, on channel 4 Bravo, Box 40401, EMS Level 3, 314, Ellen Street, Euro Bistro, Cross Street, Herndon Parkway.

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Engine 419, Med 502, on Channel 4 Bravo, Box 41904, crash with injury, Richmond Highway southbound under Rural Route CSX, Cross Street, Route 1 southbound ramp to Interstate 95 southbound. Engine 419, Medic 502, on Channel 4 Bravo, Box 41904, crash with injury, Richmond Highway southbound under Rural Route CSX, Cross Street, Route 1 southbound ramp to Interstate 95 southbound.

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On channel 4 Bravo, box 41717, crash with injury, cross street, Braddock Road at Colchester Road.

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Truck 408, Ambulance 427, on Channel 4 Bravo, Box 41407, EMS Level 2, 8607, 10th Street, Cross Street, Southampton Drive.

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truck 410, ambulance 423, on channel 4 Bravo, box 40809, EMS level 2, 7611, Little River Turnpike, twin building, 108, cross street, Little River Turnpike. Truck 410, ambulance 423, on channel 4 Bravo, box 40809, EMS level 2, 7611, Little River Turnpike, twin building, 108, cross street, Little River Turnpike.

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Maple Avenue West, Sunrise of Vienna, Cross Street, Library Lane.

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On Channel 4 Bravo, Box 43202, EMS Level 1, 5004, Sideburn Road, Elementary School, Oakview Elementary School, Cross Street, Holden Street. 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On Channel 4 Bravo, Box 43607, EMS Level 1, 13710, Maple Sugar Lane, Cross Street, Terra Common Circle.

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0: 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On channel 4 Bravo, box 42302, EMS level 2, 8724. Little River Turnpike, Cross Street, Prosperity Avenue. Engine 423. On channel 4 Bravo, box 42302, EMS level 2, 8724. Little River Turnpike, Cross Street, Prosperity Avenue.
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0: 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We'll be investigating with a crew of two members staying at the room.
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Engine 429, ambulance 442. 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

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On Channel 4 Bravo, Box 41360, EMS Level 1, Interstate 495 southbound pre-Interstate 66, Cross Street, Interstate 495 southbound through ramp. Engine 413, Medic 429, Engine 418. On Channel 4 Bravo, Box 41360, EMS Level 1, Interstate 495 southbound pre-Interstate 66, Cross Street, Interstate 495 southbound through ramp.

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0: Power 441, engine 441, ambulance 441, engine 422, medic 422, on channel 4 Charlie, box 41955, crash with injury, Interstate 95 northbound Kreevac Lick Road, cross street, Interstate 95 northbound ramp to Interstate 95 expressway northbound. Tower 441, engine 441, ambulance 441, engine 422, medic 422, on channel 4 Charlie, box 41955, crash with injury, Interstate 95 northbound Kreevac Lick Road, cross street, Interstate 95 northbound ramp to Interstate 95 expressway northbound.
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0: 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Engine 411, medic 411, on channel 4 Bravo, box 41138, EMS level 1, 6308, South Kings Highway, T3, cross street, North Kings Highway.
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On Channel 4 Bravo, box, 42707, EMS Level 1, 6101, Fernley Boulevard, Cross Street, Dabney Avenue.

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Truck 405, engine 405, on channel 2 Delta, box 21091, mutual aid, fire, 5685, Edsel Road, 5685 Edsel Road, Cross Street, south-south Reynolds Street. Safety 401. On channel 5 Delta, box 58906, mutual aid, fire, 9304 Jam Street, Cross Street, Matthew Drive. Safety 401. On channel 5 Delta, box 58906, mutual aid, fire, 9304, Jam Street, Cross Street, Matthew Drive.

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0: Fairfax, engine 422 is on scene. It's going to be 95 northbound just after Fairfax County Parkway. VSP and VDOT are on scene. We got one vehicle in the guardrail. 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

Rescue 408, Engine 422, Medic 426, ALS 404, Engine 426, Ambulance 207. On Channel 4 Charlie, Box 42662. Crash, medic required, Interstate 95 northbound pre-South Van Doren Street, Cross Street, Interstate 95 northbound ramp to Interstate 95 northbound. Rescue 408, Engine 422, Medic 426, ALS 404, Engine 426, Ambulance 207. On Channel 4 Charlie, Box 42662. Crash, medic required, Interstate 95 northbound pre-South Van Doren Street, Cross Street, Interstate 95 northbound ramp to Interstate 95 northbound. Medic 403, Engine 421. On Channel 4 Bravo, Box 42100, EMS Level 3, 12475 Route 50, Medicare 172, Cross Street, Oak Village Landing. Medic 403, Engine 421. On Channel 4 Bravo, Box 42100, EMS Level 3, 12475, Route 50, Medicare 172, Cross Street, Oak Village Landing.

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2: 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Truck 408, engine 408, medic 208, engine 437, ambulance 437, on channel 41 Charlie, box 42252, crash with injury, Interstate 95 southbound pre-evacuate road, cross street, Interstate 95 expressway southbound ramp to Interstate 95 southbound. Truck 408, engine 408, medic 208, engine 437, ambulance 437, on channel 41 Charlie, box 42252. Crash with injury, Interstate 95 southbound pre-evacuate road, cross street, Interstate 95 expressway southbound ramp to Interstate 95 southbound.

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1: 422.
0: Just be advised, reading some conflicting information from VSP advising Kudu to be at mile marker 167 or 171. We do have responses going to both locations.
1: Okay, was that the I-95 southbound backward that was just dispatched? Okay, we covered 95 northbound from Fairfax County Parkway, and now we're at Van Dorn. We're going to keep going a little bit further. We've had nothing so far. Full of ice.
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2: According to the cameras, state PD and B dot are at 157.8 mile marker.

0: engine 408. You have low volume. Can you repeat?
1: Cloud marker 167.8, according to the cameras. DDOT and State PD are on the right shoulder.
0: Thank you.
2: We just found nothing. Up to Eisenhower. I recommend all fire department units go in service for this incident.
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Hunter Mill Road, sunrise at Hunter Mill, 118, Cross Street, Hunter Mill Road. 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Hunter Mill Road, sunrise at Hunter Mill, 118, Cross Street, Hunter Mill Road.

0: units en route to that accident. It looks like the accident at mile marker 167.8 is probably closer to the accident that we just cleared. We also did receive it was 95 southbound prior to South Van Dorn. We had units checking that area. They were unable to locate anything. We're attempting to call back to BSC and see if they can't give us a better location.
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2: 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We're about to get off on the parkway and flip around to head back south in the HOV express lane.
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1: Accident. VSP did confirm it's going to be on the left shoulder in the express lanes. Mile marker 166 over 6.
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Foam engine 403, medic 403, on channel 4 Bravo, box 44306, crash with injury, 10020, Main Street, Dunkin' Donuts, Cross Street, Fairfax Square.

0: 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We're going to make our way over to the front lane.
1: Copy, we're doing it as well. 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
1: Engine 422.
0: Did you get any further calls for an accident through 95 southbound prior to 95? We were on the way back from the call, and I believe we ran across a Mustang that hit a Jersey wall. We were unable to access it. We're going to loop around.
2: One vehicle will be out checked.
1: 1523. We're just confirming, 395 southbound, you said prior to 95.
0: Yeah, affirmative. I don't have an exact location, or, but it was on 395 prior to the main 95 lanes. It looked like it was a dark-colored Mustang into a Jersey wall with a match to the front end.
1: Denver.

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1: Confirming, the vehicle you're out with is a gray Mustang, correct?
0: Yeah, it's a gray Mustang.
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0: Fairfax Battalion 408 in route to Fairfax Hospital.
1: Battalion 408, you're route to an accident possible in traffic in the intersection of Georgetown Pike and Swinks Mill Road. 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
0: 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Battalion 402 is going to mark up in a minute and take it.
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2: Charlie, box 411-69, crash with injury, Interstate 95 southbound, pre-Eisenhower Avenue, cross street, Interstate 95 local southbound.
3: 408, truck 429, request permission to head. Fairfax Battalion 402.
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2: 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Engine 404, Medic 425. On channel 4 Bravo, box 40400, EMS level 1, 873, Gray Street, Herndon Senior Center, 1, Cross Street, Fort Knightley Boulevard.

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0: 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EMS level 2, 8280. 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
0: We're going to jump back in and investigate up the Van Doren and let you know.
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0: 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Sounds like this is a duplicate call.
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Richmond Highway, Walmart, Cross Street, Half Drive. 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Richmond Highway, Walmart, Cross Street, Half Drive.

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1: Engine 422, Medic 422, on channel 4 Bravo, box 42200, crash with injury, Franconia Springfield Parkway East, bound over Backlick Road, cross street, Backlick Road ramp to Route 289 eastbound. Engine 422, Medic 422, on channel 4 Bravo, box 42200, crash with injury, Franconia Springfield Parkway East, bound over Backlick Road, cross street, Backlick Road ramp to Route 289 eastbound.

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Rescue 401, ambulance 431, on channel 4 Bravo, box 43109, crash with injury, 2010, Colts Neck Road, Cross Street, Sunrise Valley Drive.

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0: Truck 422, Rescue 405, Engine 422, Medic 422, Ambulance 437, ALS 404, Battalion 408, Safety 402. On channel 4 Delta, Box 42205, Crash, Trap, Fairfax County Parkway northbound under Rolling Road, Cross Street, Route 638 ramp to Route 286 northbound. Truck 422, Rescue 405, Engine 422, Medic 422, Ambulance 437, ALS 404, Battalion 408, Safety 402. On channel 4 Delta, Box 42205, Crash, Trapped, Fairfax County Parkway northbound under Rolling Road, Cross Street, Route 638 ramp to Route 286 northbound.
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0: 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We'll need PD on scene. There's no injuries. And we'll be heading back to the station.
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0: See a two-vehicle accident. One's going to be off the road into a tree that's unstable. Occupant, the driver, was a single occupant. He just crawled out, so there is no entrapment. We can hold this with engine 422, truck 422, and our medic. Give me a couple more minutes. We'll hold the channel. I'm going to get a better patient count to see if anybody else is involved.
1: Okay, I'm direct. I'll get the rescue squad coming as well, just to assist with manpower. 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

0: 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There's going to be no patients, no units needed here. We'll keep the rescue coming. They can evaluate the stabilization of the vehicle needed that's in the trees.
1: Okay, I'm going to direct Fairfax Battalion 408, hold all of Company 422 and Rescue 405. I'll continue, and also we can go back to 4 Bravo. Everybody else can go ready.
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Engine 432, Medic 432, Uncanal 4 Bravo, Box 43282, crash with injury, cross street, Fairfax County Parkway northbound at Lauzon Lane. Engine 432, Medic 432, Uncanal 4 Bravo, Box 43282, crash with injury, cross street, Fairfax County Parkway northbound at Lauzon Lane.

0: Truck 405, Rescue 408, Engine 435, Medic 422, Medic 405, ALS 404, Battalion 408, Safety 402. On channel 4 Delta, Box 435-29, Crash, Trapped, Fairfax County Parkway northbound under Gambriel Road, Cross Street, Route 286 northbound ramp to Old Lantern. Truck 405, Rescue 408, Engine 435, Medic 422, Medic 405, ALS 404, Battalion 408, Safety 402. On channel 4 Delta, Box 435-29, Crash, Trapped, Fairfax County Parkway northbound under Gambriel Road, Cross Street, Route 286 northbound ramp to Old Lantern.
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2: 10-4, can you advise on entrapment?
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1: Yes, sir, that's fine. We can move traffic back to 4 Bravo on this one.
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1: Chuck Fuller.
0: Just be advised, police have left the scene. They said it's your discretion whether you actually go and open this door for him. He is very irate right now.
1: I understand. Is there any emergency?
0: No.
1: Yeah, we're not going to respond out there right now. You can go ahead and clear us from the call. Truck 411's ready.
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0: 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No injuries were available.
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EMS level 3, 9229. Arlington Boulevard, the Virginian Cross Street, Arlington Boulevard. Ambulance 401, engine 430. On channel 4 Bravo, box 4307. EMS level 3, 9229. Arlington Boulevard, the Virginian Cross Street, Arlington Boulevard. Truck 430, engine 434, medic 430, engine 421, ambulance 434. On channel 4 Charlie, box 43055, crash with injury, Interstate 66 westbound pre route 123, Cross Street, Interstate 66 westbound ramp to route 123. Truck 430, engine 434, medic 430, engine 421, ambulance 434. On channel 4 Charlie, box 43055. Crash with injury, Interstate 66 westbound pre-route 123, Cross Street, Interstate 66 westbound ramp to route 123.

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Engine 435. On channel 4 Bravo, box 43524, residential fire alarm, 8105 Creekview Drive, Cross Street, Ridge Creek Way.

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0: 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It's on the right shoulder.
1: All right, copy. We're getting off on Vaden right now.
0: We'll be circling around behind you.

0: sub-430s on the scene, good location, 66 westbound, prior to 123, we'll be out checking. Looks like one vehicle on the right shoulder. Engine 434, we're going to check the Silver Ram. There's two additional cars about 100 yards out.
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0: Matic 426, engine 405, engine 437, on channel 4 Bravo, box 42654, EMS level 3, Interstate 95 southbound Prudy Franconia Road, cross street, Interstate 95 southbound ramp to Interstate 95 southbound. Matic 426, engine 405, engine 437, on channel 4 Bravo, box 42654, EMS level 3, Interstate 95 southbound Prudy Franconia Road, cross street, Interstate 95 southbound ramp to Interstate 95 southbound.
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On channel 4 Bravo, box 42694, EMS level 3, 4918, Beauregard Street, 102, Cross Street, Zircon Drive. Ambulance 410, engine 426. On channel 4 Bravo, box 42694, EMS level 3, 4918, Beauregard Street, 102, Cross Street, Zircon Drive. Matic 409, engine 409. On channel 4 Bravo, box 40903, EMS level 3, 2007 Rampart Drive, Cross Street, Stockade Drive. Matic 409, engine 409. On channel 4 Bravo, box 40903, EMS level 3, 2007 Rampart Drive, Cross Street, Stockade Drive.

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Engine 435, Medic 432, on Channel 4 Bravo, Box 41414, crash with injury, cross street, Fairfax County Parkway northbound at Burke Lake Road.

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Engine 419, Medic 419, on channel 4 Bravo, Box, Port 1932, EMS Level 1, 8350, Middle Ruddings Drive, Cross Street, Flowway Coast Drive.

0: Paramedic from Medic 432. You can disregard engine 435 from Medic 432. Be northbound, Paramedic Cat Parkway, just prior to Berkeley on the right side.
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Tower 424, Medic 424. On channel 4 Bravo, box 42405, EMS level 1, 8350, Richmond Highway, Jerry Highland Government Center, Cross Street, Mohawk Lane.

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Engine 438, Medic 415, on channel 4 Bravo, Box 417-07, EMS level 1, 14543, Golden Oak Road, Cross Street, Strasburg Drive. Engine 429, on channel 4 Bravo, Box 42901, wires down, Spring Hill Road northbound under Route 267, Cross Street, Spring Hill Road southbound ramp to Route 26. Engine 429, on channel 4 Bravo, Box 42901, wires down, Spring Hill Road northbound under Route 267, Cross Street, Spring Hill Road southbound ramp to Route 26.

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1: 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Is Minute 430 coming from quarters?
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3: Medic 403 from Medic 415. 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
0: 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On Channel 4 Bravo, Box 41707, EMS Level 1, 14543 Golden Oak Road, Cross Street, Strasburg Drive.

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1: 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It's going to be at 6909 Fort Hunt. 1756.

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0: We're going to come in off of Quandre. We're going to block from that direction if you want to come in from Bellevue.
1: Yeah, I copy. We're just passing the rec center now on Fort Hunt, so we should be able to block whatever you need.
0: Correct.

0: 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We've got all of Fort Hutton Road, north and south, at Wakefield, shut down.
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1: Copy, and then if we can work with Rescue 406, let's evaluate the infrastructure around here, make sure we have nothing down in the actual front yards of these homes. It's going to be a hazard for us.
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2: Is there any damage to the pole or just wires?
1: Engine 11, can you confirm? Do we have damage to the wire or the pole or just the wires for the tree down?

0: 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No other damage right now.
1: Copy, Fairfax, you direct. And also, we're needing them to get the power shut down due to the lines across a bit of vehicle with occupants inside.
2: Command from Medic 205, do you want us to continue in?
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0: The man from Fairfax. Dominion Power is direct. They're going to get somebody out ASAP. However, we do not have an ETA.
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Engine 419, on channel 4, Bravo, box 41904, wires down, 10400, Old Colchester Road, Mason Neck West Park, Cross Street, Hassett Street.

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0: 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At least the first couple residences and across the street don't have any power.
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1: 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Rescue used the hot stick, identified there was no power in the line coming across the vehicle. Occupant and the one animal is out of the vehicle. Personnel cleared from the immediate area where the lines are down. We will be waiting on location for Dominion Power. 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

0: 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We got three across the roadway. We'll be out investigating. Give you an update here in 1 minute.
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Medic 405, engine 422. On channel 4 Bravo, box 42207, EMS level 3, 7412. Spring Village Drive, Connor Terrace Building, Green Spring Village, T4.

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Matic 410, engine 410, on channel 4 Bravo, box 41091, EMS level 3, Cross Street, Gordon Street at Leesburg Pike.

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Engine 417, ALS 403, Ambulance 508. On Channel 4 Bravo, Box 41714, EMS Level 1, 14009, Marblestone Drive, Cross Street, Marblestone Court.

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On channel 4 Bravo, box 42705, ENS level 3, 6825. Rilling Road, Cross Street, Ashford Port. 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On channel 4 Bravo, box 42705, ENS level 3, 6825. Rilling Road, Cross Street, Ashford Port.

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2: 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Am I supposed to stay in place until they get another unit down here?
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EMS level 3, 9229. Arlington Boulevard, the Virginian 237, Cross Street, Arlington Boulevard. Ambulance 434, engine 430. On channel 4 Bravo, box 4307. EMS level 3, 9229. Arlington Boulevard, the Virginian 237, Cross Street, Arlington Boulevard.

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On tail 4 Bravo, box 43800. 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

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On channel 4 Bravo, box 41138, EMS level 2, 5834, North King Highway, 711, Cross Street, North King Highway. Engine 411, ambulance 411. On channel 4 Bravo, box 41138, EMS level 2, 5834, North King Highway, 711, Cross Street, North King Highway.

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Truck 430, Medic 430, on channel 4 Bravo, box 43009, crash with injuries, Natlee Street southbound over Interstate 66 westbound to ramp, cross street, Natlee Street southbound ramp to Interstate 66 westbound. Truck 430, Medic 430, on channel 4 Bravo, box 43009, crash with injuries, Natlee Street southbound over Interstate 66 westbound to ramp, cross street, Natlee Street southbound ramp to Interstate 66 westbound.

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Ambulance 423, engine 430. On channel 4 Bravo, box 42320, EMS level 3, 3328. Woodburn Village Drive, 14 Cross Street, Tobin Road. Ambulance 423, engine 430. On channel 4 Bravo, box 42320, EMS level 3, 3328. Woodburn Village Drive, 14 Cross Street, Tobin Road.